music history, praised for its tonal beauty, melodic invention, and construction. 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

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In my room, I want you here. Now we're gonna be face to face. And I'll lay you right down in my favorite place.

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Community members worked hard to get WTIP started, and it's our wonderful community of listeners that keeps us going. Thank you for your continued support.

we're just starting to wrap up our Daybreak program here on this just sunny, beautiful Wednesday morning. Hope you have a great start to your day. And coming up in next week, actually, the North Shore Music Association, North House Folk School, and WTAP are thrilled to announce the Dockside Sessions, a new series of free outdoor concerts taking place on the first three Wednesdays in August, starting at 7:30 p.m. on the North House Folk School Commons overlooking the Granbury Harbor. And you can join us for that first concert on August 5th as well. So what a fun August as we are headed in, can you believe it, in just a couple days. My goodness. Well, I think that's going to do it for me here on Daybreak this morning. I'm Callie Hawkins, and stay tuned because we have two more hours of community radio coming up next with CJ Hightoff on North Shore Morning. And talking about weather, talking about community events, talking about news, talking about all sorts of things in the next couple of hours. So stay tuned and hang out with CJ. Enjoy the rest of your day, and thanks so much for spending it with us here on WTAP.

0: We will be there at WTIP to get that audio live over the air. And we should also have a video feed of that available as well on our Facebook page. All right, so we'll take a short break right here and be back with more in just a minute.
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Gloria. That's the Lumineers performing live in 2019 from one of their many visits to World Cafe. Played that for you for Live from the Archives today. And starting that live set was one from Suzanne Vega. 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Here's a brand new one from Michigander, Freaking Out.

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That's the Dockside Sessions, a new series of outdoor concerts, 7:30, first 3 Wednesdays of August. See you there.